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0: Oh, by the way, it all started like this. So how's your evening so far?
1: Don't be a vibe killer.

tried to the top, I've been out of shape, thinking out the box, I'm an astronaut. I blasted off the planet, rock that caused catastrophe, and it matters more because I had it. Now I thought about wreaking havoc on an opposition, kind of shocking, they want a static with precision, I'm automatic, quarterback.